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New things to bring every day. Why not listen to the funky shows? The presenters will keep you on your toes. The music they play should suit everyone. Lots of variety, spice and fun. Different topics we can discuss with an in-depth analysis and minimal fuss. So come and join the growing queue. See what Sonny G can do for you. Please remember to turn on that dial. Sonny G's the best by a country mile. Everybody's loving Sonny Govan. If you change-

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1: Anything you can do, I can do better. I can do anything better than you.
2: No, you can't.
1: Yes, I can.
2: No, you can't.
1: Yes, I can.
2: No, you can't.
1: Yes, I can. Yes, I can.
2: Anything you can be, I can be greater. Sooner or later, I'm greater than you.
1: No, you're not.
2: Yes, I am.
1: No, you're not.
2: Yes, I am.
1: No, you're not.
2: Yes, I am. Yes, I am. I can shoot a partridge with a single cartridge.
1: I can get a sparrow with a bow and arrow.
2: I can live on bread and cheese.
1: And only on that?
2: Yeah.
1: So can a rat.
2: Any note you can reach, I can go higher.
1: I can sing anything higher than you.
2: No, you can't.
1: Yes, I can.
2: No, you

0: can buy, I can buy cheaper. I can buy anything cheaper than you.
1: 50 cents?
0: 40 cents?
1: 30 cents?
0: 20 cents?
1: No, you can't.
0: Yes, I can. Yes, I can.
1: Anything you can say, I can say softer.
0: I can say anything softer than you.
1: No, you can't.
0: Yes, I can.
1: No, you can't.
0: Yes, I can.
1: No, you can't.
0: Yes, I can. Yes, I can.
1: I can drink my liquor faster than a flicker.
0: I can drink it quicker and get even sicker.
1: I can open any safe
0: without being caught.
1: Sure.
0: That's what I thought, you crook.
1: Any note you can hold, I can hold longer.
0: I can hold any note longer than you.
1: No, you can't.
0: Yes, I can.
1: No, you can't.
0: Yes, I can.
1: No, you can't.

0: can wear better. In what you wear, I'd look better than you.
1: In my coat.
0: In your vest.
1: In my shoes.
0: In your hat.
1: No, you can't.
0: Yes, I can. Yes, I can.
1: Anything you can say, I can say faster.
0: I can say anything faster than you.
1: No, you can't.
0: Yes, I can.
1: No, you can't.
0: Yes, I can.
1: No, you can't.
0: Yes, I can. Yes, I can.
1: I can jump a hurdle.
0: I can wear a girdle.
1: I can knit a sweater.
0: I can fill it better.
1: I can do most anything.
0: Can you bake a pie?
1: No.
0: Neither can I.
1: Any note you can sing, I can sing sweeter.
0: I can

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And after 3 days of drinking with Never Enough, I just get an inkling to go on home. So I'm walking down Cold Harbor Lane, head hung low, 3 or 4 in the morning. The sun's coming up and the birds are out singing. I let myself into my pad, wind my way up that spiral staircase and stretch out nice on the Chesterfield. Pithecanthropus erectus already on the CD player, and I just push that remote button to sublimity and listen to the sweet sculpt

mentality. Cause I'm getting on in the world, coming up on 41 years. 41 stony gray steps towards the grave. You know the box awaits its grisly load. Now I'm gonna be food for worms. And just like Charles May.

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Supported as always by the indomitable DJ Annie, who researches so many of the audio clips and music tracks we share with you from all around the world. This week, our personal development audio clip contains some advice from the late Dr. Wayne Dyer on moving forward and letting go. Plus, we have another amazing mix of music, including tracks from the likes of Transmission Suite, Sonata Arctica, David Guetta, Udo, Supertramp, Royksopp, Gallows West, and many, many more. And don't forget, we've got a Cryptic Connection teaser coming shortly to get those brain cells firing. And in the second hour, we'll be popping over to our Chill Out Corner. We'll be slowing things right down for some reflective, soul-mending vibes. So anyway, let's begin today's show properly with a track from a real banger of an album that's been released just over a week ago.

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1: 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We kicked off today's show with the opening track from the brand new self-titled album from Airborne. 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
1: Shortly, we're going to be giving you the clues for this week's Cryptic Connection. But first, let's have some great local music. This is the brand new remix by I Swept In of the track Same Glue, which was originally created by the Stirling electronic band Transmission Suite. The track was kindly sent in to us by Andrew from the band.

Welcome back to the Inspiration Hour Show on Synergy Radio 103.5 FM, your station, your creation, with me, DB Extreme. That was the radio edit of a new remix by Edinburgh producer I Swept In of the track Same Glue by Stirling Indie Electronic Four Piece Transmission Suite. Many thanks again, as I say, to Andrew from the band for sending that remix into our Synergy Dropbox. And now it's that time again, time for the clues in this week's Cryptic Connection teaser. As I'm sure you all know by now, we are about to hear three tracks, all well-known artists, all featured in the UK charts over the years. Your job is to identify the artists, the track titles, and most importantly, the connection linking all three together. Perhaps it's to do with the names of the artists, the song and album titles, year of release, producers, or perhaps something else entirely. That's for you to figure out and get those musical brain cells working overtime. You've got from right now until the final segment of today's show to think about your answer. And if you manage to get it right, you could be getting your hands in one of our invisible and much sought after sacks of Synergy Lock. So here we go then, with Cryptic Connection, clue number one.

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1: 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Those three tracks you just heard are your clues for this week's Cryptic Connection. Well-known artists, well-known tracks, all with something in common. You've got until the final segment of today's show, in around another 80 minutes or so, to work out the artists, titles and all-important connection. We then give you the solution and begin sending out those sacks of virtual invisible Sunny G luck to everyone who manages to get it correct. Good luck.

0: That was a song called In the Darkness from the 1987 debut album Animal House from the German heavy metal band Udo, formed by the eponymous Udo Dirkschneider, following his departure from the band Accept in 1987. And that leads us to our personal development audio clip for today, which is in fact an extract from a lecture by the late Dr. Wayne Dyer, the American self-help author and the motivational speaker, who passed away in 2015 at the age of 75. This extract comes from the Australian YouTube channel Motivation Execution and suggests some life strategies for moving forward and letting go. So let's now have a listen.
1: The next principle I call giving up your personal history. And I learned it from a man named Carlos Castaneda, who once said that one day, he said, I finally realized that I no longer needed a personal history. And just like drinking, he said, I gave it up. And that, and only that, has made all the difference in the world. You know the nice thing about giving up your personal history? Is that if you don't have a story, you don't have to live up to it. All of us have these bags of manure that we carry around with us called our past, and the people who have done things to us, and the events and the circumstances, all of this stuff that we use and we bond to, and we bond ourselves to these wounds of our past, and we identify ourselves on the basis of these

Florida, and she said, "You've got to say something to me. You've got to say something to me that will help me to get over this." And I told her this line. I said, "Give up your personal history. Merge yourself here now into this moment. And those 25 years are something, if you want to understand how to do it, think of your past as, oh, this hat. And this is your past. Now, you can't just set this thing down over here and walk away from it and give up your personal history, because you'll always have it there to look back at. What you do is you pick up your past and you embrace it. You understand it, you accept it as, I had to go through these things that I had to go through in order for me to get to this place today. And the evidence for that is that I did. You don't need any more evidence. You did. And then you toss it. You toss it. You embrace it and you toss it. And you merge into the now by giving up your attachment. And some of you have heard me use the metaphor of the wake. Alan Watts talked about the wake is not what drives the boat. The wake is just a trail that is left behind. That's all it is. And so is the wake of your life. And the wake doesn't make the boat go, and neither does the wake of your life, the reason why your life is going in the direction that it is. The wake is a trail that is left behind, and it's an illusion to believe that it is the cause of your suffering or your struggles or your difficulty. Give it up. Let it go. Embrace it. Understand it. Get help doing that if you must. And then move into the now. The next principle I call, it's from a line of Albert Einstein. He said, you can't solve a problem with the same mind that created it. In order to work at solving these things called problems in your life, you have to change your mind. It is your mind where they live. It is your mind that created them. There is where you experience them. They're all illusions. You must change your mind. Literally, rewrite your agreement with reality. One of the things I had said earlier is that one of the most difficult things to do in the world is to admit that you were wrong. Admitting that you were wrong is nothing more than saying, I have been making choices with my mind that have created things in my life that are not working. And I no longer intend to continue making those choices. I was wrong. You don't have to make a declaration of it. You don't have to go out and feel guilty about it. You just simply say, it didn't work. The relationship that I was in before, I behaved in these ways. I didn't realize that it wasn't working for me. Now I do, and this is where I choose to be now. The secret of a successful relationship is, to me, understanding that you put your attention and your energy in a person on what you love rather than what you don't love. Robert Frost said it so beautifully. We love the things we love for what they are. For what they are. Not for what they ought to be, not for what they used to be, but for what they are. So when you look into the eyes of a person you're in a relationship with, whether it's your children, you catch them doing things right as much as you possibly can. That's oftentimes takes a lot of hunting, but you'll find it. And when you think that my relationship isn't working, remember, it's in my mind, what am I thinking about that person? And if I could just change my mind and put my thoughts on what I love about this person and keep them there, that makes the relationship flourish. And there are people who go through their entire relationship history with no anger, no hatred, no bitterness, and only love. The next principle is, I call it treating yourself as if you already were what you would like to become. In other words, you get out in front of your life and you see yourself as having already what you know you'd like to have and deserve to have. My children know how to do this perfectly. I have a daughter who wanted a prom dress, and the prom dress was way outside the budget that I thought a prom dress should be. Well, I thought a prom dress shouldn't cost over $20, so I do have a problem, huh?

but I upped it to somewhere around $250. I don't know how much, whatever. To me, it was still more than I paid for my first house, okay? But anyway, she called and said, Dad, this is the only prom dress I could wear. This is the, I've got to wear this prom dress. If I don't wear this prom dress, it's just on and on and on with this wonderful. You know, I've got a, I saw a wonderful book about how to raise teenage daughters. The title of it is Get Out of My Life, But First Drive Me and Cheryl to the Mall. All right, that's a, that's the actual title. It's a good book. And so I told Serena, I said, it's just beyond the budget. I've got a certain amount of money that I'm willing to put for it. And she said, but I've already seen myself wearing it. I've already tried it on. I have a picture of myself in the dress in my living room, and I've already showed it to the guy who was taking me to the prom. I mean, it was this whole thing about, and she already saw herself in it. I said, well, if you see yourself in it, then you're going to have to also see yourself as earning the difference between what I'm willing to pay. And she drew up a contract. She went on to the computer, and on the background of the computer, you know where they have these little background things they put on? There was 500 pictures of the dress, all right? And she signed a contract and said, I'll babysit, I'll do this, I'll do that, and I will pay the difference. And she did, and she wore the dress, because she understood that you treat yourself as if you already are what you'd like to become. There's a genius in you. You have to treat yourself as if you already were that genius. There's something you're completely capable of. See yourself as already there. Then you'll act upon those thoughts, because the ancestor to every action, said Emerson, is a thought. The next principle is called treasuring your divinity. Treasuring your divinity. There's a wonderful observation that I saw from Emerson in Self-Reliance. It's about trusting your divinity, knowing that you are connected to your source, knowing that you are a divine creation and that there are no accidents. He said, a man should learn to detect and watch that gleam of light which flashes across his mind from within, more than the luster of the firmament of bards and sages. Yet he dismisses without notice his own thought, because it's his own. In every work of genius, we recognize our own rejected thoughts. They come back to us with a certain alienated majesty. We often reject our thoughts, and we see the things that we think of as grand and as genius, and we reject them because they're our own. Treasuring our divinity instead of being terrified of it. Knowing that I am always connected to my source. There is no way that I cannot, because it is in you, and I am in you, and you are in me, and you can never be separated from it. There is no place that this source is not. It grows everybody's fingernails. It beats everybody's hearts. It digests everybody's foods. It opens all the flowers, and you're always connected to it. And finally, the last principle I call wisdom is avoiding all thoughts which weaken you. You know, every thought has an energy, just like everything else in the universe. And if you have a thought of shame, it will weaken your muscles. And what is your heart but a muscle? If you raise a child to believe in shame and feel ashamed of themselves, every time they think that shameful thought, they will be weakened. And if you have a thought of fear, and if you have a thought of stress, and you have a thought of anguish and anxiety, all of these thoughts, and many more, are the thoughts that will always weaken you. When you are having a thought that you know is disempowering you, shift it. Shift it to one that is empowering rather than disempowering. And the thoughts that empower are thoughts of neutrality and willingness and love, and ultimately thoughts of divinity. And when you see a troubled person who is out there struggling, at the highest level of unity consciousness or God consciousness or spiritual consciousness, you recognize yourself in all that you see. There, but for the grace of God, go I. And I am connected to that person. Changing your thoughts. I appeared on the Tonight Show many years ago, several times, quite a few times. And I remember coming home from the Tonight Show, and I was walking along the beach, and they had taped the show the night before, and I was out for a walk, and a woman who lived in the Northeast
stopped me and she said, "Didn't I see you last night on the, how could you be here?" I said, "Well, I flew the red eye and I was walking along." And she said, "You know, we're moving down here." She said, "What are the people like here? What's it like?" And I said to her, I said, "Well, what are they like where you live?" She said, "Well," she said, I live in a very big city." And she said, "They're very pushy. And people are not very kind. And they don't have time for you." And she said, "It's really not very pleasant." She said, "That's one of the reasons I'm leaving there." I said, "Well, that's pretty much what you're going to find here." That's basically what the people are like here. On the way back on the same day, someone else who had seen me the night before on The Tonight Show, who had lived in the Midwest, stopped me and asked me almost the same question. She said, "You live here?" I said, "Yes." She said, "Well, my husband and I are moving here and we're looking for a school." She said, "What are the people like here? What's it like here?" I said, "What are they like in Chicago, where you live?" She said, "Oh," she said, "it's the Midwest." She said, "People are very friendly, they're open, they open their homes to you, they're very loving, they're very kind." She said, "It's a wonderful place." She said, "I love that, I'm going to really miss that." I said, "That's pretty much what you're going to find here. It's what you expect, it's what you think about that expands. It's what Emerson taught us. The ancestor to every action is a thought. Change your thoughts, and you change your world. Change your expectations, and you change around what you begin to manifest and see showing up in your life.

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1: Welcome back. That was David Guetta with Sound of Letting Go from 2009, featuring the voice of Chris Willis. Rounding off our personal development segment of today's show, during which we shared an extract from a lecture by Wayne Dyer on moving forward and letting go. 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And you'll find the video for many of today's music tracks on our Sunny G Inspiration Hour music playlist, which is also on YouTube, and now contains almost 1,500 music videos, with more being added each week.

We're off to Kemi in Finland now for a song which is ostensibly about the traumatic effects of war and competence, but can equally be applied to each of us fighting our own battles through life. From the 1999 album Ecliptica, this is Sonata Artica with a song called Replica.

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3: That was a special wee promo video shot recently by Govan's own Jay Lee to promote the special screening of his short film called All or Nothing, which Jay Lee's been making over the past few months, touching on hard topics such as homelessness, addiction and suicide. As you heard there, there's going to be a very special screening of the film at McCool's in Glasgow's High Street, with guest speakers, a live panel and a Q&A from the audience. The evening's going to be topped off with some live music. Well, sadly, the deadline for those early bird tickets has now passed. There are still tickets available for only £10 from Eventbrite. In addition, Jay Lee's been kind enough to offer a couple of guest list invitations to our listeners of this show for this very special event. So to stand the chance of winning your special guest list tickets, all you have to do is contact me before midnight on Sunday the 20th of this month. 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You can send me your entries in any of the following ways: by email to djdbextreme@gmail.com, on Facebook at djdbextreme, Instagram or Mixcloud, both at djdb_extreme, and remember, of course, that extreme is spelled with an X and not an E at the beginning. 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
3: 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Before those few important announcements, you heard a track called Replica from the Finnish power metal band Sonata Arctica. To get our second hour off to a good start, here's the Ohio-based Skeleton Hands, who bring an eclectic electronic sound reminiscent of the gory days of post-punk that is simultaneously foreboding and uplifting. With influences ranging from house and techno to post-punk and goth, Skeleton Hands creates a moody sound with a joyful darkness that rumbles the floor and circles the atmosphere. Taken from their 2013 debut album, Gone, this is Dotted Lines.

And now here's a wee reminder of today's cryptic connection clues, just in case you missed them earlier in the show. Three tracks from well-known artists who have all featured in the UK charts over the years. But what is the connection linking the artists and tracks?

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1: That was a wee reminder of the clues for this week's Cryptic Connection teaser. The solution will be coming up a little bit later.

And so we come to this week's Chill Out Corner, the part of the show where we invite you, if it's safe to do so, to close your eyes, take a few deep breaths and simply let the music wash over you, letting it carry you off to that magical place where the fears, the worries, the concerns of the day just drift away. And you can emerge on the other side feeling relaxed, cleansed and re-energised. This week we've another four beautiful pieces of music lined up for you. We'll see you again in around another 20 minutes or so. Enjoy.

0: Welcome back from Chill Out Corner, which we hope you found both relaxing and stimulating. We began today's Chill Out Corner with the haunting sound of Mods, who's a Manchester-based freelance music composer and sound designer for games, film, television and multimedia. The track we played you was called Feel Alone, which was first released as a single in 2022. Next came a track called The Ladder, from the Norwegian electronic music duo of Røyksopp. We followed that with a cover of a Gigi Akale song, Sensitive Kind, by the award-winning Swiss guitarist and singer-songwriter Richard Kotschli. And we rounded off this week's Chill Out Corner with the folk duo from Montana, USA, who go by the name of Buffalo Traffic Jam, and a track called Still Alone, taken from their latest album, Pictures of You.
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0: Coming up now is the debut single from what's described as a dark Americana Western rock project born from the world of Cadillac Wheels, which is a novel by Scott Allen Saxberg, where the band is woven into the story itself. It is claimed that this project is 100% human with no AI involved and self-produced in one of America's most haunted towns, Gallatin, Tennessee, which is actually just outside of Nashville. However, to my ears at least, this atmospheric little tune does sound just a little too polished to not be AI generated. Anyway, have a listen and let us know what you think. This is Gallows West with their debut single called Where the River Turns Red.

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4: 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We're based at Harmony Row in Govan, and we've been based in Govan since we started the organisation 5 years ago. 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We have a number of services that we operate. 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And all of the information on that and all of the other services we provide can be found at 12guitars.org. 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Or you can email me at steve@12guitars.org. 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Thank you.
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That was Dear Father from the 1970 album by Yes, which had the title of Time and the Word. And with time threatening to run away with us, we're going to squeeze in one or maybe two tracks from which came to mind this week on hearing the news of the increased threat to our continued existence if artificial intelligence is allowed to continue being developed with no legislative restrictions for world leaders. Taken from a 1974 album, Crime of the Century, here are the final couple of tracks on the album, starting with If Everyone Was Listening.

0: 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That was Supertramp with the final pair of tracks from the 1974 breakthrough album, Crime of the Century.
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0: Time now for the solution to this week's Cryptic Connection teaser. Earlier on today, we played you three tracks by well-known artists who've had hits in the UK charts over the years. And we asked you to identify the artists, song titles and the connection linking all three tracks. The tracks we played you were, firstly we had Stephanie Mills with her 1980 hit, Never Knew Love Like This Before, which reached number 4 in the UK singles chart, and for which she won a Grammy for the Best Female R&B Vocal Performance in 1981. For our next clue, we played you Hell's Bells by AC/DC from their 1980 album, Back in Black. And our final clue today was the Spencer Davis Group with their 1966 hit, Gimme Some Lovin'. But what was the connection? Well, as many of you will be aware, last week marked our amazing development manager Steg G's 25th year working for Sunny G Radio, having been here since the inception of the station. So for this week's Cryptic Connection, we decided to use theme tunes from three well-known Sunny G shows over the past 25 years as clues. The first clue, Never Knew Love Like This Before by Stephanie Mills, was used as the intro for Ignite the Radio Show, which was hosted by Andy Hughes and Sunny G from 2018 until 2023, where over 150 guests joined the interview format show to reflect on their lives, trials and successes. Our second clue, Hell's Bells by AC/DC, was of course the theme for Hell's Bells Rocks, the weekly rock show hosted by the late and much-loved Helen Ward, mother of Matthew Raveward Ward, for 8 years until her sad passing in December 2021 while awaiting a double lung transplant. And our third clue, Gimme Some Lovin' by the Spencer Davis Group, is of course our own theme music for this show, The Inspiration Hour, which has been on the air now since March 2020. So a huge congratulations as always to everyone who managed to work out or guess correctly this week's Cryptic Connection. Your huge sacks of imaginary Sunny G luck are on their way to you right now. And congratulations again to our station manager, Steg G, for his 25-year service to Sunny G and to the people of Govan. And so we're going to play out this week with one of Steg's own recordings, which I've always found particularly inspirational. Featuring the vocal talents of Steg's longtime friend and collaborator, the Freestyle Master, this is Rise Up, taken from their 2013 album, Natural Selection. So as always, please remember to keep safe, keep smiling, and above all, keep growing.

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1: No, Ken, no, absolutely no. 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
0: Good. That's it, then, eh? 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
0: Hey.
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Alas, the council can't value true class in Glasgow when our libraries and sports clubs are treated like doormats. With health and literacy endemics, the jewel in the crown, the people's palace lying dormant, just another asset or spreadsheet for overpaid stooges to format. But this is our history, our libraries, our sports clubs, our socially and historically significant hubs, our people's palace, and we won't stand back and allow sinking ship rats to steal our cultural habitats.

Stanley Banana Boots, trade union movements, Jimmy Reid, Red Clydeside and the suffragettes, poverty and neighbours in need, Wally Close's in tenements, Alistair Gray, Elspeth King and the women's history of Glasgow, all part of our story, the gay birds and the Glasgow Barrowland, Nelson Mandela and the keys to the city, defeating the poll tax, a place for immigration, for imagination and the facts, smudge the cat from yesterday to today, our people's palace.

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1: Good evening and welcome to this week's Creative Distortion with me, Alistair McDougall, here on Sunny G Radio 103.5 FM. And what a show I've got lined up for you tonight. We've got some new tunes. We're looking back on last week's main stage, Music Fest main stage, which was absolutely fantastic. I'll tell you all about that later on. Got a couple of new songs and loads of absolute classics. And we kicked off the show with Language of Flowers. And Nasa Panto's new to me. They've got a new album coming out. They've not had anything out since 2004. And that was If It's Not You from that album Songs About You from 2004. And they've got some new music out, which I'm really looking forward to. So great band, that, really good. I'm sure they're from Wales, but absolutely fantastic stuff. Then we had Teenage Fan Club with The Cabbage from their 1993 album 13. And that is relevant to last week's Music Fest main stage in Uddingston, which was absolutely fantastic because the boys from Super Summer playing and Cabbage is their night they do in the Cools and also in the Doublet as well. So we'll be talking more about them later on. But let's keep the music going on this Saturday night, and this is The Charlatans with North Country Boy.

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1: With Charlotte is there with North Country Boy from their 1997 album Telling Stories. What a band. Absolutely love the Charlatans. And they're just talking all the time. I just go on about them so often, but you know the Charlatans are great. Brilliant tune, that. Absolutely love it. Then with Long Pigs, that was Lost Myself from their 1986 album The Sun Is Off and Out. And that's a band that are not very well known and should be. They've got some absolute belters. That's one of them. Great tune, that. Hope you enjoyed it. Now, we're going to chat a wee bit about last week's. I can't wait any longer. We're only like 20, not even 20 minutes in. I'm already talking about Music Fest main stage. So the biggest thing was being on stage and playing in between the bands was amazing. Absolutely loved it. But then being on stage with Inspiral Carpets and Badly Drawn Boy, two bands I have been following for over 20 years. The Inspiral Carpets for 30 years nearly. And it was just amazing to meet these guys, and especially Badly Drawn Boy. I've seen them so many times, both these bands from Manchester. It was fantastic. Also, Super Sun, who were amazing, played in the afternoon. The guys are so cool. They're really, really young. They've not got any music out yet, and they're absolutely smart. They smashed out of the park. Absolutely fantastic. It was a great day, and there was some other bands that were not so much to my taste. Rihanna Downey, who bizarrely was number one in the country chart with her new album, and also number one because she's singing on Paul Heaton's album from the House Martins, and that's just incredible. She's touring with Paul Heaton. She's the loveliest person I've ever met. She's so nice, and she came on at the end and sang a song with Inspiral Carpets, which was fantastic. So it was a great day all round. The rain largely stayed off, and nothing really went wrong. Carla G. Hastings was fantastic as well, and there were a couple of the first bands were sort of local bands, and they did really, really well. So all in all, it's a crack day. I had a fantastic time, and hopefully we'll be back next year. Well, I'm going to play a couple of tunes from a couple of the bands I've played. So obviously, I'm going to play Inspiral Carpets, and this is their brand new single they just released this week, which is on their new album, which is out in January, and this is Touching From a Distance Too Far.

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2: Inspiral Campus there with Touching From a Distance Too Far, which is their new single, which is out now, and that's from their new album, which is out in January, which I'm really looking forward to. That's the third single from the album that's been released, and they're all absolutely fantastic. So really looking forward to that, and hopefully early next year, for sort of first few months, we'll get a tour of the new album. That'd be great. They're playing in the Barrowlands with the Wonder Stuff, and see, I think it's in November. I've not got tickets for it yet. No, it's October. It's just October. Because I've been trying to get Miles Hunt to come on the show to chat about it before then. So yeah, pretty sure it's October. That should be fantastic. And then after that, we had Badly Drawn Boy, and that was Disillusion from his 2000 album and debut, The Out of Bewildered Beast, which is an absolutely fantastic album, one of my favourite albums of all time. It's a wonderful, wonderful album, and he's since then released like seven other albums. He's absolutely brilliant. He has got a lot of problems at the moment. I really felt for Damon on Saturday because his mum died in May, and always that how that feels. And I would not want this close to be standing on the stage and singing to a group of people. He didn't want to be there, you could tell. But he told the audience the story of how his mum had died. And they were all on his side, and he was fantastic. He was a bit grumpy when he first came on stage, but then he apologised to everybody, and he was just brilliant. And it was great to see him, and just another brilliant Badly Drawn Boy set. Fantastic stuff. Right, so two of my friends were at the Edinburgh Psych Festival the weekend, and I would have been there had it not been for Music Fest main stage. That's 2 years in a row, I missed it. And we booked tickets for this week for next year. Really looking forward to next year. Don't know who's playing yet because it's far too far away, but every year has been fantastic. So I thought, what I would do for the next half hour of the show is I would play a number of bands who played at the Psych Festival. And the bizarre thing is, of the sort of seven or eight songs I'm playing from seven bands, my pals only went to see one of these bands. I chose the ones that I would want to go and see had I been at the festival. So I hope you enjoy this. So first up, this is Ghost Woman, and it's a fantastic song called Alive.

Equalise the World. And that was they're from Alberta, Canada. They're a two-piece, I think. Although they haven't toured, they've got more, got a fuller band. But they've got four albums starting in 2022, and that latest album is from 2025, and they are a fantastic band. I wish I had thought to see them. Although one thing annoys me about them is they spell Ghost Women always with capitals, and I don't understand why. That's just the the grammatical edit in me. And maybe they're shouting at us. I don't know, but it annoys me. But brilliant band, really good. Hope you enjoyed that. Then after that with Floral Image, who are an East Coast psychedelic band, all the way from Norwich, East Coast, England. No, that's what they've got on their website, East Coast Psychedelic. And they're from Norwich, which really made me laugh. But yeah, that was a song called Twist of a Nerve, and that's from their 2025 debut, Gone Down Meadowland, and that's a fantastic album. They released a sort of reimagining of it the next year with the remixes, but I much prefer the original album. It's brilliant. They've been releasing stuff since 2021, but it took them a few years to get their debut album out, and it is an absolute belter. So I hope you enjoyed that. Okay, next up, this is Tanzana with Without a Sound.

So with Tanzana there with Without a Sound, that was a single which came out in July. They're from Glasgow. They're five amazing women, really, really strong. What an absolute brilliant presence they've got on stage. Quite dark, quite moody almost. Absolutely fantastic stuff. They've been out since 2023. They've had a few singles out. I'm really looking forward to seeing where they go. And then we had the National Playboys, which I think is one of the best names for a band. And that was called Drowning. And that was also a single that was out earlier this year. And they're a five-piece from Edinburgh. And whilst they're called National Playboys, there's also two women in the band as well. So absolutely fantastic stuff. Again, really looking forward to see where they go. Lots of great bands coming out of Scotland just now, especially Glasgow. There's this sort of movement that's happening. But all over Scotland, there's some brilliant bands coming out. We're going to keep trying and keep an eye on what's going on. Right, let's move forward. And this is a song called Glass from Ty Segall.

Ty Segall there with Glass, and that was from his 2026 album Chrome. And then we had Holy Wave, who are from El Paso in Texas, now based in Austin, Texas, and that was Ang Dada, and that was from their new album of the same name. That's all we've got time for in the first hour. To take us up to the top of the first hour, it's the wonderful Stereo Lab with Miss Modular. I'll see you back here in a few minutes.

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1: Welcome back to the second hour of Creative Distortion with me, Alistair McDougall, here on Sunny G Radio 103.5 FM. It's Saturday night and we've had an hour of absolutely fantastic music. I hope you enjoyed it. If you've been with me since then, if you've not, if you've just tuned in, welcome to the second hour. And we kicked that off with Primal Scream with Kill All Hippies from their 2000 album, which I can never remember how to say. It's Exterminator. One of those words where they've taken out all the vowels. Vowels are lovely, leave the vowels in. But Bobby, what a guy, what a fantastic band. Well, the reason I played that tonight is one of the guys at the weekend, I saw one of the guys hanging about with the Super Sun, had a Kill All Hippies t-shirt because Primal Scream had been playing 3 nights at the Barrowlands, and everyone I know who went to see it said it was absolutely amazing. Wish I'd seen it. I've not seen Primal Scream for absolutely years. I'll need to get to see them at some point. Right, okay, let's keep this second hour going. This is the Stone Roses with She Bangs the Drum.

to Absolute Classics there from Manchester. The first is Stone Roses with She Bangs the Drum. Do I really need to say anything about the Stone Roses? That was from 1989, from their debut album, one of the greatest debuts of all time, called the Stone Roses. Wonderful stuff there. Then with Black Grape in the Name of the Father, that was from their 1995 debut, It's Great When You're Straight, Yeah, and that went to number one in the UK chart and did really, really well. So obviously Black Grape came out of the sort of disintegration of Happy Mondays due to their lavish lifestyles and sort of madness that surrounded it. They got together with some other artists and made this wonderful band. They had two fantastic, really well-received albums. The third one wasn't as received, and then I think it was a fourth one as well that completely failed. But they're reunion, they're back touring just now under the tutelage of Alan McGee, of course, who was looking after the Happy Mondays as well, and good on them. Good to see they're back doing tours and entertaining the people. Right, what will we have next? Oh, the Oasis documentary's come out in the last couple of weeks in the cinema, which I had no idea was happening. I'm going to try and get to it this weekend. It looks absolutely amazing. It sort of documents the tour from last year. And there's still rumours that for next year, 2027, there's going to be a few nights at Parkhead, which I think would be fantastic, especially since it's about a 10-minute drive. In fact, less than that from my house. So I could just get an Uber home relatively quickly, I would imagine. But am I willing to pay the vast sums for the tickets again? Maybe not. But we will see what happens. But yeah, so I thought I'd play some Oasis tonight. So here's a bit of a more unknown one, not one of the classics. This is from Don't Believe the Truth, 2005, and this is Turn Up the Sun.

0: I'm Douglas T for Tiger Shirt. And if you could do one thing that would make me happy, it would be for you to dip your toes in and listen to Creative Distortion on Sonny G. Please do that for me. It's not that much to ask. Listen, enjoy, be educated.
1: Oasis there with Turn Up The Sun from their 2005 album Don't Believe The Truth. That's a great tune, that, really enjoyed that. And I really, really hope to do a tour again next year, because people got so much out of it the last time. I mean, when we were at Murrayfield, there's guys around us just like crying their eyes out, all hugging and holding hands and all that, just like having a wonderful, wonderful time. And I, so a lot of people got sort of stuffy about it and like moaning, not big fans of Oasis. Yeah, maybe the case. But it meant so much to so many people, and I think doing another tour would be fantastic, especially for their bank balance, especially with the price of tickets going to be absolutely astronomical, but can't have everything. And after that, we had Echo Belly. That was Great Things from their 1995 album On. They were supposed to play the Music Fest main stage 2 years ago when I was DJing, and they pulled out with only a few weeks to go. And I was absolutely devastated because I love Echo Belly, they're a great band. And some of my friends that were organising were very perturbed and very stressed out. It happened at the very last minute. But then they got Republica, and I got to meet Saffron, who was an absolute angel. Fantastic stuff. And I really like Echo Belly, so I hope you enjoyed that. Right, now I'm going to play some, not play some Morrissey yet, it's like an hour and a half into the show almost, so let's have some Morrissey. And this is from his latest album, this is You're Right, It's Time.

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1: The unmistakable, the wonderful, the fantastic Morrissey there with the, You're Right, It's Time, from his 2026 album Makeup Is a Lie, which is fantastic. So go and check it out because you will be loving it. It's a great album. But then again, I love all Morrissey stuff, so maybe don't listen to me, but go and check out Morrissey's album. It's great, really, honestly, it's great. And he's playing in the Hydro in December, and I am so excited. I cannot wait. And that'll be an absolutely fantastic gig. Then after that, we had the new Fast Automatic Daffodils, one of the best named bands of all time, with Stockholm, and that was from their 1992 album Body Exit Mind. Fabulous tune, that. Absolutely love that band. Right, let's push on, because as per usual, I'm probably not good enough time to play the rest of the stuff that I want to play. So this is the wonderful Maxwell Park with Limassol.

Maxwell Park there with Limassol from their brilliant 2005 album A Certain Behind. Absolutely wonderful. Saw them a few times back in those days. They're just absolutely brilliant. So energetic on stage. Lead singer's fantastic. Just a great band. Glad to see they're still about. And then a new one, this Britpop band called British Birds from somewhere in Lancashire, Chorley, I think it.

And that was Soho Scary Movies. That's going to be off their new album, which is out on the 16th of October. You can go on their Bandcamp and they've got a listening party to hear it a few days before, which I'm really looking forward to. They're on Skepwax, which is a band label that the Chords are on, and loads of great bands. So I was really excited to see that. Never heard them before. I just heard them in the last few days and had to play it. That's a great tune. Really, really like that. And I'm really excited to see what else they come up with soon. So fingers crossed for some gigs as well. They'll only play a couple of gigs when the album comes out, one in Blackpool, one in London. So not going to go to either of those, but hopefully they'll come up north at some point. That would be fantastic. Okay, pushing on. Let's have some Brian Jonestown Massacre, and this is Straight Up and Down.

from Brian Johnston there. What a band, absolutely fantastic. Then we had Drugstore with Baby Astrolab. That was from their 1995 album Drugstore. And I'm pushing on here quickly. This is Super Furry Animals with Night Vision.

Super funny animals there with night vision, and that's all I've got time for tonight. Thank you so much for joining me on this week's Creative Distortion, and I'll see you again next week at 6 o'clock for another 2 hours of fantastic tunes. To take us out tonight, this is The Verve with Space and Time. Thanks for joining me, and I'll see you again next week. Bye.

0: be taken on journeys of absolute euphoria, beyond anything you've experienced before. Get lost in the rave ward, giving you the right treatment.
1: Welcome to Saturday's instalment, yours truly, Matthew Ward, alias the Mighty Rave Ward, with plenty of ravey vibes and a classic monster from 2002 later on, one of those rarities that you just never do forget. Meanwhile, commencing with this, from Close Counters and Revat Star, this is Push Your Luck.

You are locked in to the People Station, Sonny G, with yours truly, Matthew Ward, alias the Mighty Rave Ward, until 10 tonight. As the beats get even more intense. In the background, Push Your Luck from Riva Star and Close Counters. And still to come, some of your mentions. As we push full force and full momentum. Right here on Sonny G with yours truly, the Mighty Rave Ward. Also, we are not far away from this year's Mega Raffle, which commences in October. So indeed, if you are a local business and you can contribute some merchandise, some signed vinyl, maybe some signed instruments, gift vouchers, etc., we are asking you to help us out with that. Caution though, we've got plenty of booze from previous raffles, so just make sure you don't give us too much of that stuff. We are loaded, let me tell you. And as well as the booze, plenty of tunes. Drink responsibly, of course, and of course, rave responsibly. That is what matters, particularly when a classic like this comes up on the People's Bloomin' Station.

0: Only know do that. Oh, just gonna know.
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0: You just heard Solar Stone with Dream Sequence alongside DJ Cosmic Dream on remix duties for that. And before that, one of Germany's most legendary remix duos, Hard Floor remixing Circus Bells from Robert Armani. Lovely to bring that back again. Dare I say the track is more or less as old as me when it came to the UK release, I believe. Incredible stuff. Some of your mentions now on the People Station. Massive love to the Bold John in Lanark. Massive love to Mark Sherry and his wife Karen. Hi to Trevor and Simon. Massive love to Grant Trowbridge and Peter Steele. Hi to Rachel Edwards. Massive love to the Bold Amy Duncan. Hi to Becca Sloan. And massive love to our main man, Steg, who this week celebrated his 25th anniversary as a volunteer, a then former training and development officer, and now the blooming manager of the station. We could not be prouder to be so privileged to work with the very man behind the wheels of steel and so many achievements, memories, ambitions. We have been through thick and thin, let me tell you, but one thing still remains, and that is the People's Blooming Station from day dot, when all we had was a dream and a kettle. The dream of becoming a broadcaster in late 2001, and the ambition to forever expand, bringing unity into the community. I don't think we could have put it any fairer than that. Happy 25th, mate. And happy 25th anniversary to the People's Station. Sonny G, our volunteer event, takes place next week, but right now, we up that blooming tempo.
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0: And another spin of a track I've just not played often enough. The original was already immense for me, even despite the fact that I never played it on the show. Loved it a lot. This time, the track gets even juicier from Grant Trowbridge remixing Archangel from Peter Steele, which I featured in my double whammy of master mixes over 2 weeks ago. Keep it locked, Sonny G, yours truly, Matthew Ward, alias the mighty Rave Ward, and straight after this, last week's ear stamper. Keep it locked.

0: You're locked into the People Station. Archangel from Grant Trowbridge on remix duties of the immense Yanada Peter Steele classic, and into this, last week's ear stamper, Empty Space from Bo Bruce and Key 4050 on the People Station.
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truly, truly immense. What an ear stamper from Brian Carney and John O'Callaghan as Key 4050 on the People Station. And I'm going to squeeze one more into a very brief mix because I just felt like adding some extra content this week.

Why did it take me so long to get a hold of this? Still loving this remix from Hamir Hussein of Life Cycles, courtesy of the Forerunners. Some incredible remixes on that pack, let me tell you. One remix from the early days to check out is the incredible Leo G remix. What a triggering beauty. If you want a proper trigger response, do please check that out. More of your mentions, hi to the Cantwells, Brendan, Dermot, Debbie, and Yvonne, plus all the kids, Fanon and Aura. Also massive love to all the Mannions and Prices, of course, over there in Clifton, sending all the love as ever. And massive love to my sister Jen and her partner Chris. I don't know how they cope with that zoo in there, in a flat in the top floor. Just mental. Oh. Where the dog thinks that she's a cat. They tell you dogs, they don't tell you dogs are barking for nothing, right? Oh dear. Well, before I get any more barky myself, I think it's time to select this week's most therapeutic choice. And I've had this in my collection for quite some time as part of one of DP6's recent excursions. And I do love this track a lot. From their EP Fig Tree Bay, I had to feature this as a deep purpose cut after dropping this extremely slow number last week. As we bring those BPMs down to roughly about 90 BPM, do check this out as this week's deep purpose cut. This is Fig Tree Bay.

0: as this week's Deep Purpose Cut, DP6 and Fig Tree Bay on the People's Station. Very dreamy indeed. I do love it a lot. But just who has been rocking the blooming dance floor as we move from one extreme to the other? This is the all-important reveal.
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0: And this week, of course, just when you thought Brian Carney could only do it for one week, this time he goes solo with something brand new on Carnage Recordings. This is a true blast as he continues to pay tribute to his daughter Kaya. Forevermore in the form of the original mix as this week's Ear Stamper of the Week.

Forevermore from Brian Carney, going solo on Carnage with the vocals of Sergat Walsh, I believe, who also featured on Carney's collaboration Ready to Fly earlier this year. Wow, that was immense, wasn't it? Me playing a track on Musical Freedom earlier this year. I'm still in disbelief, right? Considering where Tiesto's label has gone over the last 13 years. It is mental. Stick around, this week's set, Flat Out Master Mix. And of course, more of your mentions, which I'm going to get to some of right now. Hi to the Bold Gordy, hi to Kushti and Tina. Massive, massive love to Mr. Ian Smith from last night from Glasgow. Who else have we got? Big love to our very own Samuel, who, as always, was very kind to help this week with all the producing behind the scenes. And massive love to Hazel McCartney. Also, hi to Laura Through at Yardworks. Can't say too much right now, but we've got a few proposals in the works. And that's all I can really say about it. Just some ideas that myself and Steg have been discussing over the last 3 years. Well, let's be honest. Steg hinted it on air. I will never forget this, right? There I was at my first Yardworks back in 2023. Had a fantastic time. I was there on the Sunday. Donna was there. Went round with Akil as well, and we did some Vox Pops on two separate sessions with the two of them. And was asked to come back upstairs to just evaluate how the day had gone. Just give everybody the feedback. Steg was there, Delena was there, obviously monitoring the broadcast. We're still broadcasting at this point. And Steg says, look, I'm going to get you in the mic. Great. Didn't think anything of it. Gets me on the mic and then proposes the most incredible idea. As someone who's a railway enthusiast and who also loves DJing and I think appreciates street art even more from experiencing Yardworks and just talking to some just awesome, awesome people. I mean, there are some people a part of Yardworks, as you well know if you have attended, who are truly, truly inspirational. And it's only right that that legacy continues. So the idea was, right out of the blue, Steg literally just spits it all out and says, I want you to build a steam train, a steam engine for Yardworks. And I thought, do you know, as crazy as this is going to reflect my identity in true blooming style. So the idea is to hook up with an artist, hopefully for Yardworks 27, and manifest this. I'm in. I am genuinely in. I've got a lot of ideas, but I don't want to ruin the ideas to you. That's between me and the artist to talk about. But yes, we are going to manifest this. I'm manifesting this right now. It has to happen. Right, before I dawdle into too much dialogue, we enter the first of our two master mixes this evening. And commencing with this brand new from Close Counters. Do check this one out.

You are locked into the mix with yours truly, the mighty Rafe Ward. You just heard Luna with Sunder on remix duties from Luke Terry. Before that, Haunt Me from Solar Stone and Susie Ledge. And Close Proximity with Transcend with Miguel Dubois on remix duties. And a little classic for you from roughly 2023. This was absolute gold.

0: Sean O'Callaghan from 2024, actually. Love, love, love this to bits. That breakdown still haunts me. More of your mentions. Hi to all the Nielsen Massive. Hi to Rob, Nicole, Connor, Cammy. Hi to Kaylee, McGee. Alias McGee yourself. Massive, massive love. Hi to Joe Dark. And massive love to Debs and Akil from the Grand Scheme. We had a rockin' rehearsal last weekend. And we are all set for the gig this coming Tuesday for all the volunteers exclusively to celebrate our 25th anniversary. It is going to be awesome. A true, true privilege. Well, we've just finished one master mix. And how about another spin for this on the People's Station?
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0: From Clara Hill and Crack Is At, this is Better on the People's Bloomin' Station. Still need to sort that fader work, dearie me. Not good. Not good at all.
1: You're not putting that on the radio, are you?

Krakaza and Clara Hill and Better from their forthcoming EP. Massive love to Mark Sharp. Hi to Dr. Matthew Checkets. Massive love to Georgia, Lindsay, Nadia. And more of your mentions coming soon, but right now, temporarily bringing that BPM up. Some very early bird flat out action from Circle. This is Skyland in the form of the original mix.

0: absolutely stellar. DJ Cosmic Dream with Friday. You know, a bit of a day late, pal. Yours truly, Matthew Ward, alias the Mighty Rave Ward. More of your mentions. Hi to Ashley. Hi to Vaddy. Hi to all the St. Mungo crew. Hi to Lindsay. Hi to some people who have left and moved on to other ventures on the People Station. Massive love to Super Sue. Hi to Andy. Massive love to Nicola, who I do believe are soon to be engaged. Massive, massive love to all the McCluskeys. Hi to David, Ken, Maddie, Eugene, and Clara, of course, who's been really getting into some immersive territory. Big, big love. Maybe some of these tracks have done it for you tonight. Hi to Mr. Stuart Valance. And massive love to all the legends who are game for a bit of a rave. Right, without any further ado, we're going to push that tempo as we now enter flat out territory with yours truly, Matthew Ward, alias the Mighty Rave Ward. As we boost the acceleration, we now enter this week's flat out master mix and a little bit of a Rave Ward rewind from 2002.
1: Only no day that. Oh, just gonna know.

are locked into this week's instalment. We kicked off with Eject and The Pressure in the form of the Insider remix from 2002, moving into A Gift from the Earth from Factor B from, last year now, can you believe it? Moving into The Thrill Seekers' When Darkness Falls, and this from Balearic Bog for week number two, Sunrise on Before the Noise.

You are locked into Sonogy, and what an incredible ride that was in this week's Flat Out Master Mix. You just had Push and Future Force. Also that incredible Fairy Tale remix of Lange and Betsy Larkin, All Around Me as well. Truly, truly love dropping that. That is a future anthem, rest assured. And rounding it off with a little bit of Joof action on the People Station. Guys, thank you ever so much for joining me. I will be back for another instalment, same time, same place next week. In the meantime, you can join me for The Legends on Wednesday from 11 a.m. UK time. But until then, have a great weekend. And no doubt I will have stories on our 25th anniversary event this coming Wednesday. So stay locked for that. And keep listening, of course. In the meantime, I will love you and leave you. Cheers. And tatty bye-bye. Yes.

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Love Sunny Given, hip hip hooray!

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1: 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The presenters will keep you on your toes. The music they play should suit everyone. Lots of variety, spice and fun. Different topics we can discuss with an in-depth analysis and minimal fuss. So come and join the growing queue. See what Sonny G can do for you. Please remember to turn on that dial. Sonny G's the best by a country mile. Everybody's loving Sonny Govan.

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Why not listen to the funky shows? The presenters will keep you on your toes. The music they play should suit everyone. 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See what Sonny G can do for you. Please remember to turn on that dial. Sonny G's the best by a country mile. Everybody's loving Sonny Govan.

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